0: Yo, man.
1: Yo.
0: Open up, man.
1: What do you want, man?
0: My girl just caught me.
1: You made her catch you?
0: I don't know how I let this happen.
1: With who?
0: The girl next door, you know? I don't know what to do.
1: Say it wasn't you.

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1: Ask for money and get advice. Ask for advice, get money twice. I'm from the dirty, but that Chico nice. Y'all call it a moment, I call it life.

0: Hell yeah.
1: Satan's up in here tonight.
2: No fighting.
0: We got the refugees.
2: No fighting.
0: Up in here.
2: No fighting.

0: Hrajeme hity pro dobrou náladu. Rádio Jih. Rádio
1: Jih. I know you moved on to someone new. Hope life is beautiful. You were the light for me to find my truth.